0: My name is Aylin and this is my first time in Oslo. And I'm really, really proud to be a part of it. And I think we can make a lot of noise for Håkon Øye, please. For his 25th anniversary and for all the bands. You have very, very talented people in your country, and I'm very, very proud to just be able to play with some of them. We're gonna sing James Brown and the Flames song right now.
1: Den flotte dama.
2: Ja.
3: Thank you.